The bad times in life is like a telephone. You never know when it's a go ring. But when it ring, just pick it up and receive. When you finish, put down the receiver and carry on. 'Cause the sun will always shine.

find it. At least that's what you keep on saying. Don't be afraid of doing what you are best in. Shut